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1: I don't know, you guys, I'm ready for more of the World Cup. 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
1: Oh, my God. 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
1: A little after 2 o'clock, I'm Craig Stevens. So the top overhyped things that we were really disappointed about, what would that be? Put that up on my Facebook. I'll read some of the comments next.

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This is kind of odd survey. They talked to all the MLB players. Poll reveals the organizations with the worst reputations. Huh. I'm kind of curious. Talk about it in 7 minutes after Rockwell and somebody's

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2: Oh, my gosh. 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What an awesome phone call. 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
1: Looking for a gig? Looks like they're looking for someone to put on the bear costume. Pays a lot of money. I'll share that with you in a few minutes, about 7 minutes. Queen, I got Prince, part of the set. 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
2: Well, my current office drama is a little weird because I work for myself, but I do still have office drama.
1: Okay.
2: I have a project that I have been telling myself to get done for weeks now. And of course, we're up on a deadline.
1: I think you have to have

98.3 TRY, the Capital District's greatest hits. Or putting a cap in a wrap on the third shift. Good morning. Here we go. Welcome to your Tuesday. The morning show next at 5. Oh, yeah. I'm going to head on out of here with some Michael. And don't stop till you're good enough. I'll see you.

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0: WETRY, the greatest hits of the 70s and 80s. We're going to fire up the old streaming services because there's 5 million of them. And get into what we're watching. Here we go. This is a great suggestion on our talkback line. If you're ever streaming us on the app, look for the mic up at the top. You can do this too.
1: Good morning, David and Meredith. It's your buddy Tracy. I know you do what you're watching, and I wanted to remind everybody that the documentary History of Chicago, which came out in 2016 about the rock band Chicago, is on Prime Video. Great documentary. If you're a Chicago fan, please watch it. Everybody have a great day. Bye.
0: All right, Prime Video. I'll be looking for that one. I love Chicago.
2: And I love documentaries. Didn't know about that one. I haven't watched it yet, but did you see HBO Max has Earth, Wind, and Fire's doc out?
0: Earth, Wind, and Fire.
2: Just dropped like a couple days ago.
0: I'll watch that one too. So we got Chicago. We got Earth, Wind, and Fire. Is it just me or has there been a serious uptick in music documentaries?
2: Yes. It's my favorite though. I love learning about bands. Like it all started with Wham, then yeah. Cyndi Lauper, and then, there was Bon Jovi had one on Hulu.
0: Don't forget Yacht Rock.
2: So good.
0: That was a really good one on how Yacht Rock came to be. And it may surprise you how it kind of accidentally developed. All right. You said you had a hot, fresh one.
2: I do. Are you ready?
0: What we're watching. What Eminem is watching.
2: It's HBO Max.
0: Okay.
2: And I love it so much. It is Game of Thrones.
0: Yes.
2: House of the Dragon Season 3. We watched the first episode last night. Finally, it's so good.
0: Is it good?
2: I love the technology they use for the dragons.
0: Please tell me they do a previously on House of Dragon, because I totally forgot the plots.
2: They do such a deep recap. George and I were like, I'm so glad I don't remember half of these things they showed. So yes, they do a deep recap right before the episode starts and you will be up to speed.
0: I have turned shows off mm-hmm. and gone on an internet hunt if I don't hear previously on whatever show it is.
2: Absolutely.
0: And I want to reiterate, I think, I don't have it in front of me, Sunny Nights. Yeah.
2: Let me find it.
0: It's all filmed in Australia. Will Forte. We've just finished it. I'm going to say it again. It's great. It's a dark comedy, but you'll laugh. You'll be on the edge of your seat. And it's on Hulu.
2: Love it so much. Okay, now I got a bunch of stuff to watch, so I'm leaving.
0: That's what we're watching. What about you? Leave us a talk back on the iHeartRadio app.
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1: When you mentioned this, I instantly had a guess come to mind.
0: You can say the guess because you told me, and I said, close, but you're not getting the cigar.
1: Boys to Men. When I think R&B, that groups,
0: yeah,
1: because there's a lot of solos like Babyface, Keith Sweat, stuff like that.
0: Sure.
1: I'm going Boys to Men.
0: I can see your wheelhouse of R&B for sure. They actually go all the way back, I believe, to the 60s on up through today. So Boys to Men is included on that list.
1: Okay, great. And just not number one.
0: Just not number one. We're looking for numero uno. What would you consider the best R&B group of all time? And it's a great list. I'm a huge fan of R&B. So, how you feeling? Let's do it. This is for bragging rights. 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

0: David and Meredith on the Capital District's greatest hits, 98.3 TRY. So, started this a couple of minutes ago. Billboard magazine has the top R&B groups of all time. All we're asking is, what do you think number one is? No Googling. Okay? Let's go to the phones. Meredith, you said Boys to Men.
1: Yep, it instantly hit my brain when I heard the topic that you brought up.
0: That is on the list, but not of all time. Hey!
2: I think it comes down to two groups. Either the Drifters or Smokey Robinson and the Miracles.
0: Two great groups for R&B, but that is not it.
2: Well, thanks for taking my call.
1: Well, hey, thanks for trying.
0: Thanks for trying and thanks for listening.
3: Good morning. This is Marcia.
1: Marcia!
0: Hey, what's up, girl?
3: Hey! Meredith, hey!
1: Hi!
3: I'm on my way to play tennis.
1: Ooh, lovely. Oh,
0: I am jealous. So what's your guess?
3: Earth, Wind, and Fire.
0: We have an R&B winner.
1: No way! Yes.
3: I knew it as soon as he said it, as soon as he asked the question. I was like, it's gotta be Earth, and they are touring with Chicago.
0: That was going to be my first hint, is that they're still out there touring. So, Marcia,
3: yeah,
0: if you win tennis today, double up on bragging rights, okay?
3: All right, you got it.
0: See ya.
1: Bye.

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1: It's David and Meredith on the Capital District's Greatest Hits. All right, there are so many companies doing the and something with 250. I just love it. And the newest out is Burger King will be doing 250 Whopper Juniors for 4th of July. That's $2.50.
0: All right.
1: They're doing this on July 4th, though. So if you aren't able to go to a cookout or have one or you're unable to, you can do it through the Royal Perks benefit through their, that's their like membership club.
0: Sure.
1: $2.50. Oh.
0: This is not an endorsement. And I will say, it's a cool tie-in with 250. But that's not that much cheaper if you think about it, right?
1: No. Well, for a Whopper Jr.?
0: Yeah, what's a Whopper Jr. regular price? I want to make sure they're giving the consumers a nice little kick.
1: He's holding their feet to the fire.
0: Yeah, I just, you know what? I'm old. I remember 10-cent cheeseburger. We're going to go back.
1: It's $3.50.
0: All right, so you're saving a buck.
1: They're knocking a whole dollar off it. But if you have a family of four or five,
0: yeah,
1: that's another burger or a Whopper for dad.
0: Does someone have stock in Burger King?
1: No, but honestly, Burger King's pretty good.
0: Okay. Oh, I love Burger King.
1: You know, you get it. You don't get it your way at home. You get it your way at Burger King.
0: That's right. Hold the pickle. Mm. Hold the lettuce. Special 250 orders. Don't upset us.
1: Oh, look at you.
0: Have it your way at Burger King. That's an old school commercial.
1: I thought you made those rhymes up on your own. I was like, what in the world?
0: He's an advertising genius. No, okay. It was on TV.

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1: Okay. Hey, yes, ma'am.
2: Well, I was going to tell you, have you seen this cool thing Mountain Dew is doing?
1: No.
2: So Mountain Dew is on a roll right now, especially with America 250, 4th of July and all that.
1: They're everywhere.
2: But Mountain Dew, the Dew, dates back to 1948. So they're trying to celebrate their almost 80-year history with a limited edition version of their original soda.
1: We were at the movies, right? We're watching Toy Story 5. They do this commercial and it's this like time machine. They go back to whenever it was, and they're all in North, and it's a commercial promoting that. And I saw it in the movie theater. Yeah, with the original can. I saw it.
2: So this is what they're doing for a limited time. 1948 bundles will drop on their TikTok shop through July 1st. So that's not, actually, that's like a couple days. You can get a 10-pack of Mountain Dew Minis with the original 1948 logo.
1: Yeah.
2: And they are 5 cents.
1: Oh, my gosh.
2: 5 cents.
1: I want one just for the look, not let alone the price.
2: They're going to do a second drop, too. So if it sells out before you can get it, if you have a Mountain Dew fan in your life, or if you are yourself, how cool are these limited edition cans? 5 cents. You get 10 of them. But like they said, limited time. And this old logo is so cool.
1: Yeah.
2: It is a nod to their original roots in Tennessee.
1: Right. I could just picture those pioneers getting all jacked on caffeine.
2: I had no idea it was from Tennessee. See? Marketing works.
1: There you go. And what a great name from back in the day. Mountain Dew. Just scrape some of that off a leaf right into the bottle or the can.
2: Just tastes like Mountain Dew.
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0: 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Meredith Michaels, if you'll allow me, how about a double tease?
1: Sure, it's a two for Tuesday. Why not?
0: A two for teasing Tuesday. I love it. A mishap with Lionel Richie on stage recently and your hurry up headlines. It's all coming up.

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1: By the way, didn't we just talk about Rod Stewart having issues on stage?
0: Oh, bless his heart. Yes, he is recovering from some health issues, and he had to have oxygen while on stage recently.
1: Well, let's add Lionel Richie.
0: No!
1: To an onstage mishap. Lionel Richie had to cut his Minnesota concert short because he became dizzy on stage during his set. And the American Idol judge was performing his hit song, Dancing on the

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3: 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Reverse.
1: Okay, we have the song. We're going to play it backwards for you. Identify it and win. This is a quick clip, too. And not a lot of music. Got Mark on the line. Mark, did you want to venture a guess?
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0: woo-hoo!
1: Baby.
0: Mark, great job.
4: Fantastic.
1: Mark got that just pretty much from drums going backwards and a little bit of harmony. Well done. So you obviously like the song, huh?
4: Oh, yeah. Absolutely. And I love you guys in the morning. I listen to you all the time on my power walk, which I'm doing right now.
0: Oh, Mark, that's awesome.
1: Getting those steps in and the heart rate up.
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0: A JetBlue flight is reporting hitting a drone during a landing at JFK yesterday. That's right, they struck a drone while approaching JFK Airport. The plane was arriving from Las Vegas. It landed safely, and both the airline and the FAA said post-flight inspections found no damage or evidence of a collision. So in the battle of a jet airline versus drone, the jet wins, but still pretty scary.
1: David, with the 4th of July coming up, are you going to be having any beer this weekend?
0: Are the colors red, white, and blue for America? Of course!
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1: I am embarrassed.
2: Woo, you should be.
0: I am today years old when I just learned something. We were playing around here and you said it was Funky about, Lips.
2: Yeah, let's play Funky Lips. And I meant Funky Town.
0: Yes.
2: By
0: Lips Incorporated.
2: Yeah, sure. I want to take me to Funky
0: Town. Want to take me to Funky Town. Well, yeah, it's always been Lips and then INC. Lips, Inc.
2: I blame perimenopause in my case, but in your case...
0: I have no excuse. I've been playing this song since it came out. I've been a club DJ. I've been a roller skating rink DJ when I first started off, and I've been playing it on the radio for decades.
3: Since 1979.
0: When I said to Meredith, it's Lip Sync, and you went, Lip Sync? Like
2: the band's name is Lip Sync? I've been wrong this whole time?
0: Lips Incorporated is how they were introduced, and my brain has always defaulted to that. Guys... It's a pun. It's a real play on words. Am I the only dolt who didn't know that?
2: My favorite part of, I watched it in real time. When your brain, it clicked that it was lip sync.
0: Yeah.
2: Your eyes went crazy. Your face went like, huh? Like you couldn't, it was a real revelation.
0: I glitched. I glitched out because I've never thought of lip sync.
2: Yeah.
0: A, because they're a group that sang the song, as simple as it is. Because when you look at it, it's L-I-P-P-S, comma, I-N-C. Mm-hmm. So my brain never said the pun. I never said it. Here's Lip Sync. It's always, here's Lips Incorporated or Lips, Inc.
2: And I was like, Lip Sync?
0: Oh.
2: So fun.
0: Maybe it's because on the air I had to distinguish the two. Anyone else?
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0: It's David and Meredith on 98.3 TRY. So, Meredith, you've heard of looks maxing, right?
1: Looks maxing, yes.
0: Look as good as you can, and there are influencers out there that'll help you with it. Well, there's a new type of maxing that's come out, and to be honest, it's kind of dangerous.
1: Not really?
0: Yeah, we'll tell you about it in about 8 minutes. Stay with us.

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1: The Capital District's greatest hits. All right, we see a lot of dumb trends on TikTok and Instagram, and I wanted to share one that I found that is wholesome and I think is genuinely a good idea.
0: I like how I was weeping for the future, mm-hmm. and you're like, I have the sunshine.
1: Of course. So there's a trend called Saturday Swap or Sunday Swap, and at first I was like, which day of the week are you swapping for Saturday? But no, that just means on Saturday, you get together with a group of your friends. This seems to be mostly a female trend.
0: Okay.
1: And each of you bring something. Maybe it's a craft that you make. Maybe it's just a good recipe that you do. But you bring it to the group.
0: Right.
1: And then maybe I am a sourdough bread maker and I bring that. My friend makes candles. This person has a ton of books. And you swap amongst yourself.
0: Oh.
1: So you almost... It's almost like going to a farmer's market without spending any money.
0: Yes.
1: You don't have to spend money. So you're also, you can use this as a chance to clear some stuff out. Maybe you got into a hobby that you have a bunch of stuff for and you don't do it anymore.
0: Yeah.
1: Let's bring that quilting in and give your friends a quilt. They'll give you a candle. This person makes necklaces. This one has leftover books. Voila.
0: I love it. And it's also a chance to open that door to a conversation of maybe I want to take on that hobby.
1: Mm-hmm.
0: Or when did you start?
1: Yeah.
0: So it doesn't have to be people you know super, super well, because it's a great icebreaker.
1: I also think we could take this a step further and maybe nice things that you're ready to get rid of.
0: Yeah.
1: Some sweaters, an old handbag, some nice shoes that aren't too beat up. You know, maybe we can even turn it into that. But I like this idea.
0: Are you feeling a Saturday promotion coming on with the radio station?
1: A Saturday swap.
0: Yeah.
1: I think that's not a bad idea.
0: Okay. Well, thanks for sharing something positive.
1: Isn't that fun?
0: After I was railing on tan maxing.
1: It's not your fault. I was upset by that, too.
0: There you go. All right, let's do it.
2: 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Picture this.
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0: We'll tell you about that next.
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0: All right. Do you want to, in fact, let me just play this because this put a smile on my face. Longtime listener.
2: Good morning, David and Merrick. This is Mark. I just wanted to take a moment and say thank you. Your show has become part of my morning routine, and I generally look forward to it every day. It feels like catching up with friends, and your chemistry makes it so much fun to listen to. Thanks for all the laughs and for making mornings a little bit brighter. I appreciate you guys. Thanks.
0: Wow.
1: Okay.
0: How nice. Hold on 1 second. Let me type that forwarding to iHeart Radio and Media Management, upper management.
1: That's the truth, David, right there.
0: Okay, so I do want to share this. Speaking of employment or lack thereof, guess who is hiring tens and thousands of employees?
1: Who?
0: And I'll tell you, I'll give you a hint.
1: In this economy?
0: It's a preemptive strike for spooky season.
1: Spirit Halloween.
0: Ding, ding, ding.
1: Wow.
0: Spirit Halloween is hiring 52,000 positions now. Are 99% of them going to be temporary? Probably so. But there's all kinds of benefits. It's not bad pay at all. And they're looking to fill more than 52,000 seasonal positions across 1,500 stores that probably haven't even popped up yet.
1: Oh, my gosh. Okay, well, if you're looking for some extra cash this fall, you can start applying now at Spirit.
0: Flexible scheduling, competitive pay, 30% employee discount. Well, of course, you're going to reinvest that money if you like the spooky stuff. So here's what you do. Those looking to apply online, they say text. My gosh. Text Reaper.
1: Oh, nice.
0: To 85,000. So it's 85000. And it is Reaper.
1: Okay. Well, in their defense, I could see how Spirit would already be taken by Spirit Airlines, maybe some churches.
0: Oh, you're right.
1: You know what I mean?
0: Yeah.
1: A cheer company. So who knows?
0: Yeah. Halloween's already taken. So they found Reaper. Text it. If you want to find out more information there.
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Good morning. It's just after 10 o'clock. You are in the right place if you love the music from the MTV days. Maybe you were with me, Martha Clinton, back then. I'm forever yours, faithfully. We got some rocking to do. Here's Journey, group hug.

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It's the Martha Quinn Show, 98.3 TRY.

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There was Martha Quinn and the music videos that moved us all. 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

Capital District's greatest hits, 98.3 TRY. Super appreciate you heading into the 11 o'clock hour now with me, Martha Quinn. Are you a good water drinker? Me, I am not. So I make some tea in the morning, let it cool down, and then I drink that throughout the day. But staying hydrated is very important right now because in a lot of parts of the country, there's heat domes. Find out more next. Right now, it's Daryl Hall and John Oates.

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0: This song is running on the original factory batteries, so we'll probably need to swap in a new pair of AA's in a song or two. 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

0: 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The greatest hits of the 70s and 80s. It's Martha's Mixtape with Martha Quinn.
1: 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Three songs that fit into a category. Michael in Harvey, Louisiana, made a red, white, blue mixtape in honor of America's birthday this Saturday. Here's Nana.

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Nina just started today's red, white, and blue mixtape, masterminded by Michael, listening in Harvey, Louisiana. So we've got a white song and a blue song. I'll give you a hint as far as the blue. It's the lead singer for a very famous band, and it's his solo song. Here's the white, Billy Idol. It's a nice day for a white wedding.

straight from Martha's personal music vault. It's Martha Quinn's mixtape. 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

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Do you ever feel like celebrities have an easy life? That is why I personally love to hear Tom Petty say, "There ain't no easy way out." You'll hear it just after 1 o'clock. I'm

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0: 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And at the heart of it all was Martha Quinn. This is the Martha Quinn Show. 98.3 TRY, the greatest hits of the 70s and 80s.

The greatest hits of the 70s and 80s, 98.3 TRY. Need some motivation as we head into the 1 o'clock hour. I am Martha Quinn. Don't back down. More on that story, Tom Petty. Well,

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Kaboom! It's after 2 o'clock. What? Thanks for spending some time this Tuesday with me, Martha Quinn. Are you involved with the heat dome right now? People listen to this station from all over, and there's a heat dome over the center of America that's making it hot. Stay hydrated.

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Annie, are you okay? Michael Jackson's Smooth Criminal is in the lineup ahead. My name is Martha Quinn. Check out how heart singer Ann Wilson pours her heart and soul into Alone.

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Not gonna lie, I used to think before I checked the lyrics that Michael Jackson was saying, Annie, are you walking? But he's not. He's saying, Annie, are you okay? Smooth Criminal. Okay, I'll see you tomorrow at 10 a.m. That's it for me, Martha Quinn. Until then, miss you.

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1: A little bit past three in America's greatest city. Welcome into an SHI Tuesday with Jeffrey and T. So happy it's Tuesday. 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All right. 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

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Jeffrey T. wondering exactly what is in your pocket. There's something specific to look for, but I'm not going to be the one to reach in. 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

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Jeffrey T with a shout out to Gilderland and Schenectady. 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

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Reach out. I'll be there. Even though I'm trapped inside your radio, your phone, your computer, however you listen each afternoon. Heck, iHeart's on smart televisions as well now. So if you reach out there, try not to smudge the screen.

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In fact, at his funeral yesterday, Jennifer Hudson covered Whitney.

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A little after 6 o'clock in America's greatest city, Jeffrey T on National Corvette Day. 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

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Ooh, Thursday is going to be fun. We're teaming up with TikTok for the premiere of Madonna's new Confessions 2 album before it's released. 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

0: 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Jeffrey T at that point in the show when I'm on my way out. 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

98.3 TRY, the Capital District's greatest hits. I love that we're able to keep you company on this Tuesday night. I'm Michelle Faye checking in as we continue playing your 70s at 7 with Elton John coming up next.

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That's where an admin date could definitely help you out and make a difference. 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